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1: Four, seven, half, four. 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

407 headquarters. Correction on that last name. Jacobson. J O C V S O N.

0: He's showing clear, Classy.
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0: They do not.

47409, till Lally. One twenty-eight West Five Notch Road. It's gonna be apartment 104. Our complaint of a 14-year-old male advised his mom kicked him out of the house and was beating on him.

0: Air Force 4-6, 10-8-6, it's going to be westbound of this, it's on 3. Sorry, west, westbound of this.
1: 406, I caught westbound of this, what was your other question?
0: West, Maryland, Georgia 28, Romeo Whiskey Mike 4-6. 06 Romeo Whiskey Mike 206 Nissan Marino Black.

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1: Yes.
0: One by name and date of birth.
1: Yes.
0: First name Tango, Yankee, Romeo, India, Alpha, November, Alpha. Last name McCord, Mike, Charlie, Charlie, Oscar, Romeo, Delta, date of birth, 2/19/2008. Tried out of South Carolina and Georgia.

0: headquarters, 253.
1: Okay.
0: Just making sure DOT is aware that the lights at Martin County and I-20 are all red.
2: Headquarters, I'm on my name and number. Tango Yankee Alpha, Sierra India Alpha. Last name Lima Alpha Bravo Romeo India Golf Hotel Tango. Date of birth 01/10/2008. Out of Georgia. D67 for Shoplift.

0: Vancouver.
1: Affirmative.
0: That's affirmative. 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
1: Of course, thank you.

0: 407 headquarters. And be back for her clear NCIC, and that's the one here will be 671.
1: Hey, Tom.

0: 4999 991-8-0. Somebody at McDonald's. Our complaint advisor, she has a customer that's in the lobby advising. He feels like he's about to have a heart attack.
1: Sports headquarters. Correction on that last name. This is the subject. It's Alpha Lima.

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1: Go ahead.
0: So West Martin, 20 are functional at the moment. I just went through there.
1: No,

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1: Phil.
0: 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Yeah.
1: Okay.

0: 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One North Avenue. Copy the pink dipper. 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
0: Devil.
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0: Joe just called about that their fax machine's down, so if y'all take anybody for the rest of the night outside of 408, they're going to need you to swing by and get the CHs and take them up there.
1: Cool.

0: 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Submit the wing stop for a fire alarm. Suspended by smoke detector. Unable to get it to turn off.
1: 46.
2: 46. 46, I'm right here at 91, I'll take it.
1: Just right up front.

0: Of course, you said you talked to the key holder and they said they just can't get the alarm to shut off.
1: They weren't.
0: The engineer's saying how, so they're not saying there's any problems other than the alarm.

0: 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I'm on scene.
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0: Charlie headquarters. I'm out of ACDC. Copy my ending.
1: Three, two, three, four, one. Repeating, 3-2-3-4-1.

0: Hazen County Dispatch, Mark Adams, is that?
1: Good.
0: And it's en route to an address for a shooting just occurred.
1: What's that?
0: Barrett Street, 121 Barrett Street, off of Gray Street. And further, it's in reference to a domestic. I've only got supervisor en route at this time.
2: 406 on the road. Roll 9.
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Taurus, and I have 4 inch engine, back in service, clean stock car, a lot of things cut off.

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1: Yeah, me too.

0: 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It's going to be mile marker 1 westbound. It's going to be for an overturned vehicle. It's called in by a passerby. It's a possible white Kia.
1: What side of the Martin John Road is it on?
0: They said it was going to be before the exit, and I'm still getting further.

0: four irons on the way out there. 4-2, we see in the city.
1: I'm getting mixed reports before and after.
0: All right.
1: A-firm, it's going to be on fire now. I'm getting calls that it's possibly before exit 2. Somebody wants to just come down from the fire.

0: the driver on the phone now. They're advising they don't have any injuries and the vehicle is not on fire. That's a firm, Mr. Sir.
1: Middle roadway.
0: Bro, she's out of the roadway. The vehicle's in the ditch. There's going to be a bunch of other parties out with her at this point.

0: has 3 years old now.
1: Yeah, that's going to be from where that water pulls up in between that hill and exit 1. So it's only 5 minutes down from exit 5.
2: The driver advised that she's going to be before exit 1.

0: forward.
1: All right.
0: Forward.
1: Yeah, it looks like we got multiple cars on the road, but

0: 4623.
1: 408 South.
2: 6, I copy.
1: Auto. That's in the middle of the roadway. Start EMS this way.
2: Cover.
1: Course.
2: There
1: by the
2: 18-wheeler. She's going to be in a white Kia. She's, I believe she's in the ditch.
1: I believe she's going to be up past the 18-wheeler. So I got a Silverado that's in the middle of the road and a car in the ditch. South Carolina tag 8462 Sam Sam 8462 SS.
2: Good copy.
3: I think I'm going in reverse and get out of the middle of the road. 12.
0: Headquarters 4-6, you advised you were speaking with a female who was in the ditch?
2: Sounded like a female, so give me a second, I'll call her back on the highway.
3: If they got...
0: Of course, I'm out with a white Kia... off the roadway, sitting up on top of a tree, South Carolina tag, 175 Charlie Romeo Lima 175 CRL, Kia Sportage White.
2: So that's going to be the initial call that we got.
0: 10-4, I'm out with them, it's going to be a male driver.

0: Headquarters, there's the force out here. Where are you on the UPS?
1: Just take that number one lane and just keep it blocked. We got a car sitting in the middle of the road. Just to hold the traffic.
0: I copy number one lane.

0: headquarters, Delta Force 10.
1: Okay.
0: Y'all need the county on the interstate or just highway?
2: Highway. We got two ranks up here.

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We're going to open up the shoulder for this traffic to move. Driver of that car that's in the woods over to the number one lane in front of the patrol car.

0: Okay, so now I'm following warning.
1: Ford, if you get a call when you get a chance, it's 967 subject from earlier.
0: Oh. 401, he's at his car.

0: 408. Still out here.
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0: Yes, that's not my fault. I'll be easy, sir.

0: Echo 4-6, EMS, Jose.
1: 4-6.
2: Don't need EMS down there. What was that?
3: Yeah, down here.
4: Four away headquarters, show me 10-8 from there.

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1: All right.
0: Just confirming you said affirmative.
1: I'm close. I'll let you know something to say.
0: I copy you.

0: 402, I copy you. Your complainant advised he was at 408. If you want to make contact, I don't know if he might be 68.
1: I'm not here, Will.
0: So,

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1: 4-6.
0: I cleared interstate route 91 to retrieve my 21, and I will be 10-42.
1: So you got a rider, correct?
0: Affirmative.
1: You owe your mileage.
0: 12924, repeat 12924.
1: 1239.
2: 406, are you coming back to headquarters?

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1: Can you tell that trooper that the gentleman that was driving that Kia in the woods is en route to McCormick's, so that he could call him and give him that report number?
2: For industry 14, you sound like you're underwater.

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0: Am I beginning?
1: Yeah.
0: 32394, repeating 32394.
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0: Negative.
1: What was the address?
0: To 009 Clark Street, Augusta, Georgia.
1: How sure is that in Clark off of 56?
0: Again?
1: How sure is that Clark Street off of 56, my bad highway?
0: She says she's not sure.
2: Carter,
1: can you contact Richmond County and see if they can get a unit to go by that address, 2009 Clark Street, and make contact with them, Ms. Holbright, and advise them we have her child and they need to

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1: 253.
0: Engine 4 is going to be clear from Interstate 20 today.
1: Uh-huh.

0: 400. 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
1: Turn off 14.
0: I'm guessing that was transferred to the office.
1: 4299.

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1: Copy on it.
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0: 4084, 2 Coyote.
1: 408.
2: 418.
0: Walnut Lane and Walnut Grove. It's going to be for an SUV that's at the entrance of Walnut Grove. The complainant said he couldn't make out what it was, but all four doors in the hatch are open and it appeared to be pulled apart. He said that door panels and tires are missing off the vehicle.
1: Pour away, copy.
0: He also couldn't tell if it was occupied or not.

0: headquarters. There is going to be one subject out of the vehicle.
1: For
2: not set out with him now. See what's going on.

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1: 408.
2: Hey, George Tag.
1: In it.
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1: Copy. He said he's

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1: Is it in the middle of the roadway? He left it sitting out in the middle of the drive on the SRP last week for a few days.
2: It's at the stop sign on Walton Grove, Walnut.

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0: 4. The A Force copy is in on this.
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0: can y'all just give me the whole thing again? 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
0: Emma. Coming back on a black BMW to a Dawn model out of Augusta, is clear, Rowan. Correction, it's got a canceled status.

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0: 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She advised she stole her grandmother's car and it's now broken down.
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0: 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I just need a transport.
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1: What?
0: 36601, 36601.
1: Yeah, 4603.

0: 201, I'm speaking to the owner of the vehicle, Ms. Richardson. She says, I advise that she had pushed in the parking spot. She said it'd be 10-4. Just let the clerk and let the partners know that she's going to make arrangements to get us.
1: 10-4, she won't be due to keep.

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0: Do you know if DOT has already been made aware of the lights at West and Hurricane Carolina? And
1: okay.
0: And were they on flash? I tried to reset them, but they're not resetting.
1: Several.

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1: 202-10-8. 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Construction across. Construction has washed out his yard and almost flooded his cars. Want to report.

0: 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I'm 1023 on Woodlawn.
1: 10-4,
0: 207,
1: then
0: repeat
1: the code 5.
0: 10-4, can you call over there and get somebody from Public Works, maybe a supervisor or representative to 25 out here also? They got a mess out here.

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0: Sprint Station 6043 Jefferson Davis at pump 12 for an accident commercial truck.

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0: headquarters, 300. This is Eyes of a Medical, now 14 Calvin Terrace. Blood pressure's up, EMS responding.
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0: 10-4, thank you.
1: He has responded to the fire alarm. 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
0: We show our units 10-8 from West Woodlawn. 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

0: 1835 Fiscal Road for a 26 week pregnant female that's unable to see and fingers of ornum.
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0: Firm, she said everything's blurry and green.
1: 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It's someone.
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0: Tell me that medical for 1835 Fiscal Road.
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1: 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I got me with DSS in reference to going to 310 West Fuel Apartment 1001. I have a 5-8 ETA that'll be in a silver Subaru Legacy.

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0: 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See Jessica and Mark, a black Impala, was hit by a company truck. The truck's left the location.
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0: 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Can you tell us something?
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0: It's Mr. Brown at Walmart, 1041 Edgefield Road, 1041 Edgefield Road. If I see on the grocery side, a silver Nissan Rogue, reference to a hit and run, no information on the other vehicle. I should flag you down.
1: I'm all right. If I'm clearing my spot now, I can be in a 10-6.
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1: 60.
0: She's up and moving with her service dog. She won't talk to any of us and refused water. I'm guessing she don't want EMS either. She won't even talk to me.
1: 10-9, you're 10-8, now advise EMS.
2: 60, are you sure she's not in the post-nictal state?
0: I mean, I don't know. I'm not going to physically train her, though.
2: 10-4 headquarters, I would keep EMS in route.
1: 10-4.
0: She's almost out the door. Do you want me to physically restrain her?
2: A negative. She's up and walking, and she's probably 10-4.
0: She's already out of the store, and there's going to be nobody for EMS to check.
2: I just misheard you. Sorry.
0: I just didn't want to pile out resources that weren't needed.
1: Step 4, canceling EMS.

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1: 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I'll take care of it.

0: 516 Knox and 1-2. South Carolina Victor 539 V 53499. South Carolina on a Lucas and Nissan pickup. Okay, pulling to Walmart.
1: 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Unknown what that is.
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0: Four forty East Martintown Road at St. Louis Karate Center. How about lobby motion, left front door, long code entry.
1: 10-4.
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3: Headquarters, I need an ambulance at North Coast in the middle of a 44-year-old Bravo Foxtrot having a seizure.
0: Where is she going to be located? North Augustville School?
3: It's coming in the front main office. She's upstairs from there.
0: Temple.
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205, Kanani. On Palmetto Parkway, coming across South Carolina, South Carolina side. It's going to be a hit and run, possibly two vehicles and damaged. The vehicle that left was a silver pickup with a gas grill in the back. Should be in front of a truck that has a wide load. Left location, no injuries.

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0: 1536 Elizabeth Street, 1536 Elizabeth Street. Here's your plane that Julia is about a date patrol is in the residence. That is her sister's boyfriend. They've asked him to leave several times. He's refusing. There's no weapon.

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0: 02-290. Robinson, should be standing next to a blue Malibu. And she advised that earlier someone had tried to take her tag.
1: Voice tags on the vehicle.

0: Cincinnati. Provo 4 the place, 1204 Plaza Place. Maybe for property name, if you're meeting Leonardo, in reference to someone cheating his black Chevy Silverado and white Aldi.
1: Susan,

0: continue to that voice. My fire alarm's going off. 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
1: Copy fire alarm at North Justinville. Station 1, you got?
2: We got.
0: Yeah, roll an engine until we figure out what's going on. This is General 1.

0: 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Team View route to the Pruitt at 1200 Talisman Drive, to meeting with a complainant in the lobby in reference to three different elder abuse cases.
1: Not a name, that person confirms no outside of course.
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0: 5-1, that's affirmative. 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
1: Will you get anything back to the DMV or just the FBI hit?
0: Just that hit. The DMV's running extremely slow. I got one back about 30 minutes later.

0: Niagara-Nordic.
1: 206 on scene.

0: 51501. You already talked to the flagman on Woodlawn.
1: I have no idea what you're talking about.
0: Or I must have been somewhere else.
2: They should be working on that construction project that has damaged somebody's house over the weekend.
3: Two seven headquarters, can I get a case number?
4: 10-4, semi.
2: Okay, well, I'm saying fast 24, I was able to remedy the issue with the tag.
4: 10-4. Two oh seven 1409 0014 09.

0: 14, 1410.
1: Three, you can also change our hit, our collision to an actual collision, not hit and run. That vehicle came back to the scene.
2: Two or three quarters, that's 25 out of Ross, North Augusta Plaza.

0: Alright, just have the case number.
1: So now you need a separate case number?
0: There are three different incidents.
1: 10-4, I'll put them all under the same flag.
0: There are all separate incidents with separate individuals.
2: I want 1086, Pine Grove in Georgia. On your five, Georgia, Sierra Delta, November 0465, SDN 0465, Georgia, Nissan Versa Link.
1: Yeah. So now your case number is like 14111411.
0: Well, you can clear that code 5 and can I have one more, please?

0: Tamam, kahveni ara.
1: Village Parkway for an 82-year-old female. She was found in the home on the floor. She's now currently in a wheelchair. Experiencing pain to the leg, closer to the hip. She has pain in her head as well as her shoulder. She has taken baby aspirin, EMS.
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0: 135 Bond Hill Street, 135 Bond Hill. Hey, Ms. McDaniel, school reference to a gray minivan hitting her white Volkswagen at the location.

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1: Spurgeon Road and West 5 Knots, Spurgeon West 5 Knots. For a vehicle that stopped right in the curve with its hazards on the red Toyota Camry. I know what's wrong with the vehicle.
0: 10-4.

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Headquarters 501, pin 9. Georgian East Summit, Georgian East Summit, for an accident. So far, no injuries. A copper color Kia Soul in a gray Tundra.

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0: Denver, thank you.

0: 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I have orders.
1: Is
0: it seen an elderly female walking down West Fog Notch Road with a buggy?
1: No, sir.
0: Before I just had a caller advise that she was walking in the roadway, is that going to be negative?
1: She's walking on the side, but there's no sidewalk, so she's up in the roadway.
0: Can I make permit?

0: 207 for fair copy. Can you copy the winner? It's going to be 609 Plaza Place Drive, 609 Plaza Place Drive. For a juvenile problem or disorder, the juvenile was the one that called it in. She's about 16-year-old Bravo Fox wearing a red jacket and red track pants just walking towards the basketball court for the apartment complex. She wants to be removed from her home, advising she's been arguing with her mother and her mother assaulted her.
1: Zero six.
2: Headquarters, you can send that to C shift.
0: Kimball.
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0: 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I copy.
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1: Go ahead. 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

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They were unable to, and she's turning blue. 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
0: 10-4.

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1: Make sure they're aware. 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
1: Both vehicles disabled.

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1: Three hundred, got it, Rochelle.
0: 300.

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0: Give us the case number for his medical call. And service 25.

0: Ladies and gentlemen. Can I get you around to Old Asheville Road at Atomic Road, Old Asheville Road at Atomic Road? It's going to be in reference to a Robin and Mike wearing black shorts and a green shirt. I've received multiple 911 calls stating that he is jumping into traffic. He jumped on the hood of someone's car, and somebody also believes he is trying to get inside of someone's car.
1: 304 headquarters, you can show me 88 for that call.
0: 10-4, my caller that I put in the CAD also stated that someone partially ran over him and he just kept going trying to get into other vehicles.
1: Alright. 302,

0: 3 or 4 headquarters. Maybe late 20s. 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They said, what is Tom saying? Tell you his name earlier.
1: Age is going to be approximately 29 to 30 years old, or 20 to 30 years old.

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0: Zero 9 Headquarters, can you run 1-5 Edward?
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0: Zero Zebra, Adam, Richard,
2: Ida,
0: Queen, Union, Edward, Freeman, Edward 1-4-0-2.
1: Zero 9, can you repeat the name? There's a lot of background.
0: These are Reek, spelled Zebra, Adam, Richard, Ida, Queen, Union, Edward, last name Freeman,

0: Brandon, can I? 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Atomic Road at Rosedale Drive. It's going to be a reference to a traffic accident. 201 was out with an early resident assist. However, the county's advising it's ours.
1: Okay.
0: There's no injuries. I have no vehicle descriptions, but the county's currently out with it.
1: Headquarters, Susan, I'll take that. I'm right here at Atomic. You send me clear from Old Intro.
0: Oh.
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1: No.
0: Not either, next.
1: Good.
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2: Can you contact Highway again, please, and see if they're still en route to the CBS on Jefferson Davis at Belvedere, Clearwater? I've been here a little over an hour and a half now.

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1: 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He does have a heart monitor on his chest and advised he has an internal defibrillator. He believes he may be having a heart attack due to chest pain. The original caller was the store manager. He said he's going to be sitting out back of the store. He appears to be homeless. You miss him out.
0: Throw 5 main route with him.
1: Go.
0: Take West 302.
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1: Okay.

0: Tech Wars 54.
1: Yes, ma'am.
0: How is it that they never got a call for that location? Can you tell me what's going on and I'll get my route?
1: Yes, ma'am. There's a rush to a wreck at it occurred on Jefferson Davis at Belgrade Quill Road and intersection, but they then pulled over into the CVS parking lot. Flash shift supposedly made contact. There's no injuries.

0: 54. 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

0: 304 headquarters, traffic stop B, West 5 Notch and Officer Grayville.
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